From the depth of dark solitude, from the eternal abode in my holiness hidden, set apart in my stern counsels, reserved for the days of futurity, I have sought for a joy without pain, for a solid without fluctuation. Why will you die, O Eternals? Why live in unquenchable burnings? First I fought with the fire consumed, inwards, into

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They saw his pale visage emerge from the darkness, his hand on the rocks of eternity and clasping the Book of Brass. Rage is the strong.

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He watched in shuddering fear the dark changes, and bound every change with rivets of iron and brass.

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The bellows and hammer are silent now. 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A cold solitude. And dark void. 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

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Many sorrows, and this not rose, many forms of fish, birds and beasts, brought forth an infant form.

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They beat down the strings. 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No more laws, beheld eternity. 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

between sobbings he burst a girdle in twain. But still another girdle oppressed his bosom. In sobbings again he burst it. Again another girdle succeeds. The girdle was formed by day. 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He's falling down under a rock into an iron.